Would you cry if you saw me crying? And would you save my soul tonight?

0: I just wanna hold you. Oh yeah, am I in too deep? Have I lost my mind? Well, I don't care, you're here tonight.
1: Радио Могилев.